She picked up a rod and never looked back. Sam Beckman turned her love of fishing into an award-winning business, a community movement, and children's books. 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

is my scene? Probably being on radio 101.5. That was the Hoodoo Gurus. I want to play We Can Get Together by Ice House. But you know, they were formed in 1977. They're an Aussie band, but they originally, their name was Flowers. And then they changed it to Ice House. I think it was a pretty smart move. This song was released back in 1980. Enjoy.

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Well, good morning, listeners, and welcome to Monday Sports Roundup here this 11th day of May 2026. Of course, yesterday being Mother's Day, I thought we might do our first segment this morning, a little bit of a tribute to sporting mums, because they're often the unsung heroes of children's sport. One's giving a nervous child a pep talk before they go into bat, one's that remember to bring the oranges for half-time, and the ones that are keeping the scorecard. So let's see if you can relate to any of these, which I'm sure sporting mums can. If you're a soccer mum, you take on the role of team coach, trainer, scorekeeper or manager. You always remember to pack the shin pads, spikes and a pair of shoes to wear afterwards, and you've probably sat through Bennett like Beckham many times. If you're a cricket mum and you're committing a large chunk of your weekend to watching cricket, you're buying shares obviously in nappy sand to keep those whites white, and ensuring that your child is always hydrated and has the hat and water bottle. And no doubt you've fostered the love of cricket with games of backyard or beach cricket. For the footy mum, you're washing the jerseys, the smelly jerseys and the socks, sometimes with a peg on your nose. You're hosting the football team's breakup party, and if you're a tennis mum, you're driving kids to tennis comps in parts of town that you probably didn't even know existed. And of course, you're spending your hard-earned money on getting the best racket for your little tennis star. If you're a netball mum, well, you're reassuring your child that win, lose or draw, always be a champion to mum. You tape all the Australian Netball Diamonds games, and you can't help but to bust out a few moves on the netball court yourself for coaching purposes only. But the big one is that you're having to explain to your partner the meaning of the letters on those netball bibs. But can you iron the pleats into a netball skirt like no one else? And the swimming mum? Well, of course, you have the hot Milo ready after early morning training. You've learned to love the smell of chlorine, and you understand that swimming for fun and fitness is just as important as winning races. But more importantly, the canteen mum, who waters all the food stuff and stocks the fridge or freezer, gets there before anyone else to open up the canteen and start preparing the food and the all-important coffee and making sure that the till and the credit card machine are all in order, and you're putting on your apron, avoid any splashbacks, and you always have a happy smile on your face, even when you're packing up after everyone has left at the end of the day. So for all the sporting mums, no doubt at the end of all of those, you're enjoying a nice glass of wine when you finally get home to put your feet up at the end of the day. But you know what? You get to do it all again next weekend. So thank you to all our sporting mums, and hope you had a great Mother's Day yesterday. Well, listeners, in our sports headlines around the country, the Herald Sun in Melbourne, the AFL, Dacos magic has worn off. The Pies need to get it back, saying the superstar Nick Dacos needs to sharpen his sword again. The Daily Telegraph in Sydney, football and soccer. The Gunners, one step closer to EPL crown after a controversial referee's call with a hugely contentious decision to disallow West Ham's stoppage time equaliser, has handed Arsenal a crucial victory that could define the EPL title race. And the Courier-Mail in Brisbane, NRL, Bolters and Axings, the major Maroons shake-up is on the cards, with Billy Slater considering one of the biggest shake-ups in Origin history, which could see a rise of shock debutants and incumbents axed. We've got our short break and be back with more here on Monday Sports Roundup on 115 FM.

gosh, I'm having a fun Monday. I sure hope you are too. That was Eric Carmen and Hungry Eyes. It's a good old classic, isn't it? That was released back in 1987. The next song I want to play for you is by Mental as Anything, and it's Working for the Man. Now, Roy Orbison released this back in 1962. And then 1983, Mental as Anything re-released it. It's a great song.

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listeners, welcome back to Monday Sports Roundup here on the 11th day of May. In that Rugby Union Super Rugby on Friday night, the Queensland Reds lost 31-21 to the Chiefs, now sixth on the ladder at 27 points. They'll take on the Western Force in Perth next Saturday. And in the A grade, the Sunshine Coast Men's Rugby Union Round 4, Noosa defeated Caboolture 55-14. Caboolture take on Uni next Saturday at Caboolture at 3:15 p.m. Should be a big game. In the Rugby League, NRL Round 10, well, Queensland teams, the Dolphins, they had a 44-12 win over the Dogs on Thursday night, scoring 8 tries to 2 with Jermaine Osaka, 3 tries and 6 goals. At the Storm, looking forward to having him next year. On Friday, the Roosters defeated the Titans 28-12, and up in North Queensland there in Townsville, the Eels defeated the Cowboys 33-30 in a bizarre ending, but a game that the Cowboys should not have lost. They were leading with 8 points with 8 to go. But serious injury to Tom Dearden, of course, a dampener on Jason Taumalolo's 295th game to become the Cowboys' most capped player. On Saturday, Manly hammered the Broncos 32-4, 5 tries to 1, and Melbourne Storm, well, they broke their 7-game losing streak, defeating the West Tigers yesterday 44-16, courtesy of Harry Grant, in good form leading up to State of Origin. And of course, next weekend it's Magic Round. Everyone will be in Brisbane starting on Thursday night with Game 2 of the second of the three series in the women's State of Origin. New South Wales defeated Queensland 11-6 in Game 1, and obviously Queenslanders, they'll need to win. Sunshine Coast Gympie Rugby League Men's A Grade Round 5. Noosa defeated Coolum. Kwinana 36 defeated Stanley River out at Woodford there. 36-26, Lucas Bell, 2 tries and 3 goals for the Wolves. Nambour defeated Caboolture, and Caloundra defeated Maroochydore. Biwa had the bye. And round two in the women, well, Kawana defeated Stanley River, Coolum defeated Noosa, and Maroochydore defeated Caloundra. Caboolture had the bye there. So that's all the latest rugby league news. In the AFL, round 9, Brisbane Lions 100 defeated Carlton 89. Lions now fourth on the ladder, while the Gold Coast, they defeated St Kilda. They're sixth on the ladder. Big game coming up on Thursday night at the Gabba. The Lions in fourth spot, as we said, will take on Geelong, who are in fifth spot. So it should be another sellout there. In football and soccer, in the Women's A-League semi-finals on the weekend, Melbourne City, they made their way through to the grand final. Unfortunately, the Brisbane Roar women's team, they lost 2-0 to Wellington. So Wellington, they're now off to the grand final in the Women's A-League semi, and they'll take on Melbourne City next Saturday in Melbourne. And in Super Netball, round 9, well, New South Wales defeated the Sunshine Coast Lightning 70-56. And yesterday, the Vixens defeated the Firebirds 71-48. Now means the Lightning are sixth on the ladder and the Firebirds seventh. Melbourne Vixens, top of the ladder in Super Netball, 9 from 9. 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

song. That was Church and the Unguarded Moment. I hope you're having a great Monday. You're with Debbie B on Morning Magazine. And I'm going to play for you the coolest song I know. When this comes on, no matter where I am, I just want to get up and march around the room. And you'll know the song when you hear it. It's The Proclaimers, I'm Going to Be 500 Miles. A little bit of interesting information. Some US radio stations banned this song, misunderstanding the Scottish word "haver" as subversive. It simply means to talk rubbish. Now, I never knew that. It was released back in 1988, and the song's earnings are about 5 times more than the rest of the Proclaimers catalogue combined. It was so popular. Released back in 1988. You'll know it when you hear it. See? You know it, don't you?

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2: Your morning weather update for Moreton Bay. Today, 24 to 16, partly cloudy with a shower or two and some light winds. Tomorrow, 24 to 16, partly cloudy with showers increasing and south to southeasterly winds. On Wednesday, 24 to 15, partly cloudy with showers and southeasterly winds. 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

was for all you Oasis fans. Wonderwall. I hope you enjoyed it. You're with Debbie B on 101.5. And gee, the day's going fast, isn't it? Next up is a song by Exile, I Want to Kiss You All Over. This was a number one hit on the Billboard Hot 100 for 4 weeks running when it was released back in 1978. It's a really cool song, even now.

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I do hope you've enjoyed your morning so far, being a Monday. You're with Debbie B on 101.5 and this is Morning Magazine. And this is my favourite segment, telling you what's on around the city of Moreton. And there is a lot on at the moment. You can take a day trip and visit Matthew Flinders Gallery in the Bribie Community Arts Centre to see the exhibition Tall Stories by two artists who have travelled far and wide painting our Australian landscapes. Or check out the work of Sonia Border, Artist of the Month at Kilcoy Courthouse Art Gallery. Start your engines. Cruisin' Caboolture is back on the 17th of May at the James Street Precinct Caboolture with all the excitement of cars, bikes, music and family fun. And that's this weekend. Half Hour Hamlet on May 17th at 1 p.m. with the Shakespeare Ensemble as part of the Anywhere Festival at Hip Hop Brewers Brendale or Shakespeare Dying on the Stage. 17th of May at Hip Hop Brewers and 22nd May at Friends of Lagoon Creek, Pettigrew Street, Caboolture at 7:30 p.m. as well as Pick and Remix on the 22nd of May, 7 p.m. at the Hills Community Centre. Step into creativity and storytelling at a hands-on workshop with artist and fifth generation farmer Kylie Harries as part of Redcliffe Museum's Harvest Exhibition on May 17th at 10:30 a.m. Let's have a quick song break and I'll be back with more of What's On in Moreton Bay.

0: goodness.
1: You're with Debbie B, back again, talking about what's on in the city of Moreton. On the 22nd of May at the Redcliffe Entertainment Centre, the Robertson Brothers Variety Show presents the Everly Brothers and Roy Orbison digitally orchestrated. On the 23rd of May, it's Groovin' in the Green, Harvest Jam at Roderick A. Cruse Park, Daybra. Hills Carnival on the 30th of May, 12 through to 7 p.m, George Wilmore Park, Fernie Hills. Get ready for a spectacular celebration of fun and family. And it's all free. That's the best thing, hey? Until the 31st of May at Bribie Seaside Museum, catch the exhibition Beachmere, the collective memories developed by City of Moreton Council in partnership with local historian Karen Warwick. And she's one of our regulars here on 101.5. And finally, Act One Theatre in Strathpine presents Billy Liar, a classic comedy drama opening on June 5th. A young man in Northern England escapes his mundane life through fantasies and lies, explores themes of family escapism and the challenges of growing up. Tickets through Humanitix. And that's all of what's on in the city of Moreton Bay.

beautiful song by Vanessa Carlton, A Thousand Miles. I hope you enjoyed that. You're with Debbie B on Morning Magazine. And we are coming up close to the end of our show. But this next song, Don't Pay the Ferryman by Christy Berg. It was released back in 1982 and it tells an eerie tale of a traveller crossing to the afterlife, which is heavily inspired by Greek mythology. And in some cultures, they put the coins on the eye so that you can pay the ferryman. But you've always got to remember, not until you get to the other side.

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Now, that's the best way to look at Monday. It's just another day. That was by Paul McCartney. Very cool song. You're with Debbie B on 101.5. The next one I want to play for you is called Old Man by Neil Young. And if you sing this to yourself, it gets stuck in your head, trust me. It was written back in 1972, and he wrote this about the caretaker of his Broken Arrow Ranch in California. Because Young admitted to feeling slightly judged by a villa who didn't seem to think highly of rich hippies, he wrote this at the very young age of 26 years old. But it's a great song, so enjoy.

Well, we're nearly at the end of our show. I've so enjoyed your company, but I want to give you some trivia before I go. On this day in 1981, Andrew Lloyd Webber's musical Cats premiered at the New London Theatre. I think we've all seen Cats at some stage in our life, haven't we? It became the longest running musical on Broadway and in the West End. It closed on Broadway in 2000. Bob Marley, Jamaican reggae singer-songwriter, died aged 36 of cancer in 1981. He went far too young, didn't he? And India's population broke the 1 billion barrier on this day in 2000. What do you think it is now? Have a guess. It's now 1.47 billion. Did you get close?

Well, that's the end of the show. I've really enjoyed your company today. You've been with Debbie B on Morning Magazine. Stay tuned for more classic hits after the weather at 12 on Moreton Bay's home of information, 101.5, keeping our community connected. Have an amazing Monday.

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3: Our social media, magazines and TV often present us with stories about the lives of famous people and how they achieved their fame. It's good for us to relate our efforts to others who have reached the top in what they have done. Their stories often follow a familiar pattern, with the achiever commencing from humble beginnings, the constant dedication, training, and the overcoming of personal hardships, culminating in them finally reaching the pinnacle of their ambition. We can't all be the captain of the netball team, president of the local organisation, or chairman of the board. While many aspire to reach the top within a particular field, there will always be a need for those whose talents and abilities are more suited to accepting a supporting role. Let us hope there will continue to be leaders among us whose first thoughts are for those they lead. When we find such people, we must ensure we provide them with the service and support they deserve, rather than follow the Aussie tendency to knock anyone in a leadership position. On the other side of the coin, it will almost certainly be lonely at the top if the achiever's success has been obtained purely for personal greed and power. I'm Peter Mack, and that's life.

0: swing into your Thursday night with a nostalgic journey from the 60s to the latest neoclassic rockabilly hits of today with In the Groove with Sue between 6 and 8. What a lady, what a night. Rockabilly nights between 8 and 10. Everybody in old sailboat, we'll dance to the daylight rock. Then it's Raised on Rock with Mark between 10 and midnight.
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3: Good afternoon. Your weather update for the city of Moreton Bay this afternoon, 24 to 14, partly cloudy, medium chance of showers and south to southeast winds. Tuesday, 24 to 15, partly cloudy, medium chance of showers, winds brisk south-southeast. Wednesday, 24 to 15, partly cloudy, high chance of showers, winds brisk south to southeast, then light in the evening. 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

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A big shout out to the Morning Magazine crew, always keeping our community connected. 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

That's a great Aussie band, Eurogliders Heaven. Must be there. We also heard from Jimmy Buffett, Come Monday. Texas and Heart are not far away, but up next, John Farnham.

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Body Like a Back Row. That was Sam Hunt on 101.5. We also heard from John Lennon, Heart. And right at the top, we had Scottish band Texas, Say What You Want, back to the 90s. It is 12:37. Up next, another great Aussie band, The Ferrets.

0: 1215.
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back to the 80s with Madonna here on Classic Hits 101.5. We're only about 7 minutes away from 1 o'clock. We'll have a look at the city of Moreton Bay's 3-day forecast right at the top of the hour. But before we get there, we've got Imagine Dragons. And right now, Boss Gads, What Can I Say?

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3: Good afternoon. Your weather update for the city of Moreton Bay this afternoon, 24 to 14, partly cloudy, medium chance of showers and south to southeast winds. Tuesday, 24 to 15, partly cloudy, medium chance of showers, winds brisk south-southeast. Wednesday, 24 to 15, partly cloudy, high chance of showers, winds brisk south to southeast, then light in the evening. 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
1: to the sound of traffic on Deception Bay Road, Rothwell.
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Let's hear it for the boy. And to kickstart our second hour, we had The Fortunes with Freedom Come. 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

Bruce Springsteen here on Classic Hits 101.5. I'm on fire. We also heard from Macy Gray with I Try. It is 1:15. Don't go anywhere. Jerry Rafferty and Bob Marley and the Wailers are coming up very soon. But up next, Boney M with The Rivers of Babylon.

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1: 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It's

Phil Collins here on 101.5 Against All Odds. We also heard from Sam Smith, Stay With Me, Bob Marley and The Wailers, Is This Love? And right at the top we had Jerry Rafferty with Baker Street, Back to the 70s. Just coming up to 1:37 is Bertie Higgins with Key Largo.

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I'm Melissa, and it's great to have your company on 101.5. That was Cliff Richard. We don't talk anymore. Up next, we've got the go-between, Streets of Your Town, back to the 80s.

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It's all about the easy listening sounds here on 101.5, like that one from the 3 Degrees. When will I see you again? It's 1:53. We're only a couple of tracks away from 2 o'clock and the latest weather update. At the top of the hour, our weather expert Shane will give you the City of Moreton Bay's 3-day forecast. But before we get there, we've got Harpo and right now, Ace of Base, All That She Wants.

0: 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Australian country between 8 and 10 with Harriet. And the best in bluegrass with Tony from 10. 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
2: Good afternoon. Your weather update for the city of Moreton Bay this afternoon, 24 to 14, partly cloudy, medium chance of showers and south to southeast winds. Tuesday, 24 to 15, partly cloudy, medium chance of showers, winds brisk south-southeast. Wednesday, 24 to 15, partly cloudy, high chance of showers, winds brisk south to southeast, then light in the evening. 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

That's a great track from Dr. Hook, Sharing the Night Together here on Classic Hits 101.5. And to kickstart our countdown now, we had the Queen of Motown, Diana Ross, with Chain Reaction. You're tuned to Easy Listening. I'm Melissa, and I'm playing the best classic hits right here on 101.5 FM.

0: You and Mimi.
1: That's a great track from Barry White. You're the First, the Last, My Everything. We also heard from Jimmy Barnes and The Bad Loves the Wait. It is 16 minutes past two. Bob Seger and Juice Newton are just around the corner. But up next, Pat Benatar.

0: 215.
1: Historical village. It's a blast from the past. It's another world. It's like a different planet. So bring the kids and open their eyes to how hard life used to be. They'll have fun, learn, and they can even ride a train. So visit the historical village on Beerburrum Road. It's history in the making.
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1: 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It's

Wendy Matthews here on Classic Hits 101.5. Let's Kiss Like Angels Do. We also heard from Richard Clapton with Girls on the Avenue, Juice Newton, Angel of the Morning, and right at the top we had Bob Seger, Main Street, back to the 70s. Just coming up to 2:37. Up next, Graham Bonnet.

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UK artists, Maxi Priest, and that was Wild World. It's 2:47 coming up at 3. We've got The Drive Show with Ayla. She's got a full tank of great classic hits, weather and traffic updates to get you home. 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

Back to the Noughties with Bruno Mars, Count On Me. It's just about time to buckle in with the drive crew. Thanks for sharing the afternoon. I'm Melissa. Join me next Monday for easy listening from 12 to 3. I'm going to leave you with Roxy Music, More Than This.

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You're here with Ayla on a 101.5, driving you home with classic hits, 70s, 80s and 90s and noughties coming up for you this afternoon. We heard there from INXS with Hit From 88. 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If you're out there on those busy roads or my commuters tuning in this afternoon, keep an ear out for traffic reports coming up for you twice an hour. 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
2: For your traffic report, it's stop and go Gympie Arterial Road from Castledine to the Pine River Bridge. Up on the Sunshine Coast, there's a lineup along Nicklin Way at multiple stops, Warana to Burke Arena. And it's bumper to bumper along Anzac Avenue, Rothwell to Kippering. Drive safe out there on those busy roads. Take care through school zones, which are in operation until 4 p.m. Stay tuned to 101.5 to stay up to date on current traffic conditions twice an hour.

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2: For your traffic update, great job out there on those busy roads. It's a lineup at multiple stops along South Pine Road from Inogra to Everton Park. Up on the Sunshine Coast, typical congestion along Caloundra Road at the lights and roundabouts, Caboolture Park. And it's a mixed bag along Lower King Street, Caboolture. Take care. And drive safe through school zones, which are in operation until 4 p.m. That's your traffic here on 101.5. 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
3: For your weather update, we're sitting on a 20, cooling down to an overnight low of 16. There's a shower or two around the Moreton Bay area. Tomorrow's looking rainy with a maximum 24, minimum 15. That's your weather here on 101.5, Moreton Bay's home of updates and information.
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2: For your traffic report, St. Gabe Road is a mixed bag from Clayfield to Nundum. Up on the Sunshine Coast, stop and go along Kawana Way from Birchinia to Warana. And it's a lineup along Narangba Road from Kawangaba to Narangba. Drive safe out there on those busy roads. Stay tuned to 101.5 to stay up to date on current traffic conditions twice an hour.

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We heard that from John Farnham from 87, and we're taking it into the 90s. Stay tuned, we're about to get the Big Blue birthday book. 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
3: 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Thanks for tuning in to 101.5. Enjoy the rest of your afternoon. Did you know you share a birthday with U2's lead singer Bono? 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
7: 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Driver distraction is a leading cause of road crashes, and it's so easily stopped. 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
2: For your traffic report, take care of an accident on Deception Bay Road at Phillip Parade Junction, Deception Bay, and consider an alternate route. It's patchy along the Gateway Motorway from Boondall to the Pine River Bridge heading north. And up on the Sunshine Coast, it's stop and go along Sippy Downs Drive. Drive safe out there on those busy roads. That's the traffic here on 101.5.
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We heard there from Musical Youth from 82 and the Shantuzis from 88. 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
2: For your weather update, we're sitting on a 19 with a shower or two around the Moreton Bay area, cooling down to an overnight low of 16. Tomorrow's looking rainy with a maximum 24, minimum 15. That's weather here on 101.5 Moreton Bay's home of updates and information.
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2: For your traffic report, Gympie Road is stop and go through Kedron. Up in the Sunshine Coast, it's the typical lineup along Calandra Road, Caulfield Park.

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2: For your traffic update, Southbound Road is stop and go through Everton Park. Up on the Sunshine Coast, the Sunshine Motorway is clogged through Mountain Creek. And there's a couple of stops to get through along New Settlement Road, Burfingarry. Drive safe out there on those busy roads. That's our final traffic report for tonight. Thanks for tuning in to 101.5. Drive safe.

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We're headed into the top of the hour and the end of this afternoon's drive show. This is Ayla signing off. Thanks for joining me and enjoy the rest of your evening. Stay tuned coming up tonight on a 101.5 for Monday Night Country. And I'll catch you here tomorrow from 3 to 6 p.m. on a 101.5, your voice, your radio. Taking it into the top of the hour, it's Candy Staton from 76. 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
1: Hard times and struggle made me who I am. 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

Well, good evening and welcome to another evening of It Tried and True Country. I'm Harriet. I'll be with you for the next 2 hours. Do stay tuned. We've got some great country music coming your way. So to start the day off today, we're going to hear from Anita Rhee with Didn't But Still Could.

are, Bill Ramsey there with his granddaughter Imogen Kelly. And before that, we heard two singers with Ann Kirkpatrick and, of course, Dad Slim Dusty. And coming up next, Twin Spin from Ryan Letton. First off, 40 Shades of Green, followed by Old Love, New Love.

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There we are, the one and only Dusty Page there with The Convict and the Rose. And coming up next, let's hear from Charmaine Pout. I'd Trade It All for One Night With You. And we'll follow that with a bit of a comedy, Chad Morgan and Hard-Headed Me.

0: fears. Hey, Henry Lawson, hey, what would you say if you were here?
1: Well, there we are, the local boy Dave Reynolds there with Henry Lawson. And coming up next, Graham Roger with the Obie Obie, followed by Johnny Greenwood with Some Great Morning.

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'Neath the plaited green-hide leather

0: Well, that was Jeff Brown there, not Johnny Greenwood. 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

Well, there we are, great Australian there, Johnny Greenwood with Some Great Morning. Knew we'd eventually get round to playing it, but he certainly does a great job of it, doesn't he? Okay, coming up next, we've got a couple from the one and only Ernie Constance. First off, Go and Walkabout, followed by Hungry Cattle, Starving Sheep.

Here we are, Keith Jameson there with Dreamtime Country. Get my teeth tangled up with my tongue, or the other way around, one of the two. Okay, if you're looking for an afternoon of great country music, the Country Roundup Music Club, they invite you to join them for their Country Music Social. That's held in the Senior Citizens Hall, Hasking Street, Caboolture, on the second Saturday of each month. It all starts at 12 noon. So for further information, you can phone Barbie on 0488 468 808. Coffee and tea will be supplied, but you need to bring your own food, and COVID rulings do apply. And the Pine Rivers Country Music Club, they invite you to enjoy a social evening at the Kalanga Community Centre, Anzac Avenue, Kalanga. On the first Friday of every month, walk-up artists are welcome. 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And for further information, phone Terry on 0412 876 796. So there were a couple of great country music afternoons for you to enjoy. And, of course, we've got some more coming along here. Our 2 hours is not up yet, so we're going to hear from Kevin King with There's Been a Change in Me, and we'll follow that with Kevin Shegog and Pentridge.

my time. My life of crime began when I was 9. There's nothing to compare with where I am.

0: Here we are, the one and only Laura Downing there with Stepping Out. Coming up next, we're going to hear from Neil Butsworth with Cowboys and Truckers, followed by Pete Smith and No Place to Call Home.
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There we are. That was Melissa Barrett there with Mr. Dusty. And coming up, Nick, let's hear from Dean Perrott with Australian.

0: 15. So many of our inspirational sporting champions had their start right here with Little Athletics.
1: 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I can run really, really fast.
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2: 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I like high jump. It's fun.
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5: 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We all go.
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But we are the one and only Owen Blundell there with the Mehi River Blues. Coming up next, Rachel Gillett with My Mother, followed by Reg Poole and Buckles and Sash.

Well, he doesn't sound too bad, does he, after all that injuries he had done to him riding his bike so fast. That was Rex Dallas there with a Bicycle Rick. Coming up next, let's hear from Rick Atchison with Rico, and we'll follow that with I Wasn't There by Rick and Thel Kerry.

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Oh, at the risk of repeating myself, there'll never be another Rick and Thel Carey, will there? Mr. and Mrs. Country Music, Don't Laugh, and before that, I Wasn't There. Rod Williams coming up next. Hey, Good Lookin'.

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Roger Tibbs there. There's a love knot in my lariat. Next up, Runaway Dixie with Face the Wind. Slim Clark, following that rather, Slim Clark with Swiss Dreams.

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Thank you so much for having me at your house. I've certainly enjoyed being here. So enjoy the rest of the evening, the rest of the week. Have a great weekend. Until we meet again, goodbye and God bless.

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Hi, folks, this is Tony Lake in Bluegrass in the City. Thanks for being with me. Featuring an album from Eddie Ray Bazzini tonight. Just goes by the name of Eddie Ray. And we'll just, may as well just start off with a track from it. He's a bit of a Marvel fan, I think, this guy. Anyway, this song's called Ragnarok, as we all know where that comes from. This is Eddie Ray Bazzini.

It's those cold-hearted women. That, of course, was Dave Atkins with Cold-Hearted Woman. Tony Lake with you, Bluegrass and City. Australia's own queen of bluegrass, Christy Cox, has a wonderful album out called Shades of Blue. And this is yet another one of the songs, and If Heaven Was a House.

Ah, the unmistakable voice there of Junior Sisk and the lonely sound of goodbye. This is Tony Lake, Bluegrass and City, returning to our feature album, Eddie Ray. Now, Eddie Ray Bazzini, his actual given name is Ettore, makes his home in Mooresville, North Carolina. He was only 15 at the time of this recording's release, which was last year. The young banjoist lives with his Swiss-Italian father and American-born mother in East Tennessee. Unsurprisingly, these two cultures have greatly influenced Bazzini's musical and lyrical approach, both of which are reflected on this album, Eddie Ray. He's joined on these songs by Patrick McAvenue on fiddle, Kaiser George on lead guitar, David George on bass, and Luke Morris on mandolin. Now, he's got all the goods as far as I'm... He's only 15. He's got all the goods. He's a strong vocalist, instrumentalist, and songwriter. This recording captures every facet of his abilities, making for a thrilling listening experience. So it would be really exciting to see where he goes. And I know that's a cliche in years to come, but I'm sure it'll be pretty good. Okay, we'll play another one for you. This is an old one, an old version, a new version of an old song, Eddie Ray, and Bringing in the Georgia Mail. Good one.

0: That's a pretty song, isn't it? That's Randy Barrett there with a little bit of help from, various people, I would think, but Claire Lynch being the main one. The album's Big Howdy, You're the Only One for Me. Lovely. Back in a minute.
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0: Hi, folks. Welcome back. This lady has an absolutely beautiful voice. This is Karen Lynn, and she's actually from the Blue Mountains in New South Wales. And Changes.

Ah, good one. Can I go home with you? That's from Junior Williams. This is Tony Lake in Bluegrass in the City. Returning now to our feature album, Eddie Ray, from Eddie Ray Bazzini, this 15-year-old whiz kid. And I'll try not to care.

well, that one finished early on us, didn't it? Okay, that was Billy Strings and, well, let's just say, and friends or relatives probably, life to go. This is Tony Lake, this is Bluegrass in the City, and we're featuring now, well, we're not actually, we're going back to, actually, one of my favourite bands, Blue Highway, and this is a great number from them, from Blue Highway. Just simply called It's a Long, Long Road, Blue Highway.

0: 105.
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10: Hi folks, welcome back. Just before the break there, you heard from Daryl Mosley. That was a really lovely song, wasn't it? The Secret of Life. Okay, this is Tony Legg with you, Bluegrass in the City. Returning now to our feature album from Eddie Ray Bazzini, the album called Eddie Ray. And here's a lovely version of a really old song, When You and I Were Young, Maggie.

Ah, yeah. Banjo Players Blues. High Fidelity is the name of the group, and that's the name of the song. This is Tony Lake, Bluegrass in the City. Actually, every banjo player that's ever called himself a banjo player or herself a banjo player has learnt the song Foggy Mountain Breakdown, originally written, of course, by Earl Scruggs. So what I'll play for you now, heaps of people have recorded it too, so I'm going to play you now the original version from 1950. Ready for this? Lester Flatt and Earl Scruggs and the Foggy Mountain Boys and Foggy Mountain Blues. Foggy Mountain Breakdown.

too. That is Young Lady Gad, the song Bluegrass Survival, Bluegrass the City. Come to with another track from our feature album, Eddie Ray, with Eddie Ray Bazzini doing a lovely old gospel number, preaching, praying, singing. And if we've got time after that, we'll put in a number from Foreign Landers. So this is Tony Lake saying bye-bye for now. God bless.

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The devil went down to Georgia. He was looking for a soul to steal. He was in a bind because he was way behind and he was willing to make a deal. When he came across this young man sawing on a fiddle and playing it hot, and the devil jumped up on a hickory stump and said, "Boy, let me tell you what. I guess you didn't know it, but I'm a fiddle player too. And if you'd care to take a dare, I'll make a bet with you. Now you play pretty good fiddle, boy, but give the devil his due. I bet a fiddle of gold against your soul, because I think I'm better than you." The boy said, "My name's Johnny, and it might be a sin, but I'll take your bet, and you're going to regret, because I'm the

opened up his case and he said, "I'll start this show." And fire flew from his fingertips as he rosined up his bow. And he pulled the bow across the strings and it made an evil hiss. And then a band of demons joined in.

The devil bowed his head because he knew that he'd been beat. And he laid that golden fiddle on the ground at Johnny's feet. Johnny said, "Devil, just come on back if you ever want to try again. I done told you once, you son of a bitch, I'm the best."

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0: 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Eclectic Avenue with Robin Fiona from 8 till 10. 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
3: Good morning, I'm Laura Devoy. The final passengers of a cruise ship at the centre of an outbreak of Hunter virus have begun their journey home. Four Australians, one permanent resident and a New Zealand citizen have been flown to the Netherlands, where a government plane will pick them up and bring them to Perth. They'll be quarantined in Western Australia for at least 3 weeks. At least eight passengers from the cruise ship have tested positive to the virus, which has been linked to three deaths. Yesterday, Health Minister Mark Butler said the Australians did not have symptoms. Legislation which intends to help reduce gambling harm will be introduced to federal parliament today. Proposed reforms will include fewer gambling ads across various media, a ban on so-called pocket pokies, and improved financial counselling. Advocates have slammed the move, which was outlined by the Prime Minister at the National Press Club last month, as not doing enough to address gambling. Australian authorities and humanitarian organisations are being called on to help a Yazidi woman who was enslaved by ISIS for 12 years to be reunited with her family. The woman was taken when she was just 9 years old and has recently been freed. But due to circumstances beyond their control, her family, who live in Australia, cannot travel to Iraq. Yazidi community leader Sami Shibo told National Radio News the family is desperate to reunite.
4: We are asking the Australian government and humanitarian organization to urgently support this young Yazidi woman with protection. She unimaginable crime under ISIS captivity, and now she deserves safety, dignity, and chance to rebuild her life.
3: U.S. President Donald Trump says the ceasefire with Iran is on life support. Washington has rejected Tehran's latest peace offer, which was sent on Sunday. Mr. Trump labelled it totally unacceptable and a piece of garbage. The ceasefire, which came into effect in early April, has been largely respected by both sides. Speaking at the White House overnight, Mr. Trump said he's confident the U.S. will prevail.
5: They think that, well, I'll get tired of this, or I'll get bored, or I'll have some pressure, but there's no pressure. There's no pressure at all. We're going to have a complete victory. We've already, in theory, had a complete victory from the military standpoint.
3: Britain's Prime Minister Keir Starmer has vowed to fight any leadership challenge following last week's disastrous local election results, the BBC's Rob Watson reports.
6: Facing a drip of calls from his own party to resign, Keir Starmer is showing a mix of defiance and humility. In yet another speech aimed at shoring up his long faltering government, he said he understood what was driving voter anger, from the squeeze on living standards to run-down city centres. But he said a leadership contest would plunge Britain into the kind of chaos seen under the Conservatives, with their multiple changes of Prime Minister. The speech is unlikely to dent his deep unpopularity within the country or his party. But the big question now, will anyone actually challenge him in the next few hours?
3: Four ministerial aides have quit and there are now 60 MPs calling on Mr. Starmer to resign. Turning to sport, Australian trap shooter Penny Smith has broken the world record at the World Cup in Kazakhstan. The 31-year-old scored 30 out of 30 to win the women's trap round. This year, the sport implemented a new finals format, which is designed to be faster and more intense. Smith says her first time competing under the new format was a great experience.
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7: Your morning weather update for Moreton Bay. Today, 24 to 16, partly cloudy with showers increasing and south to southeasterly winds. Tomorrow and Thursday will be 24 to 15, partly cloudy with showers and southeasterly winds. Keeping our community connected and informed on 1015.
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7: 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This is the Bigger, Brighter Brekkie Show. And yes, I am Nikki, and I am here until 9 o'clock with your traffic reports every hour. A coastal report coming up shortly. And just before 8 o'clock, of course, that's when we have a look at the Big Blue Birthday Book. Lots of classic hits from throughout the decades. We're going to kick our Tuesday morning off with Tracy Chapman and a beautiful song called Fast Car.

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1: Out on the bay today for Tuesday, the 12th of May. Southerly winds right now, 15 to 20 knots. They will turn southeasterly this morning, 15 to 25 knots. Seas around 1 metre, increasing to 1 to 1.5 metres in the northern bay at around midday. And the weather on the bay today will be partly cloudy, with an 80% chance of showers. Looking at our tide times, we have a low tide at 1 minute past midday today at 0.63 of a metre, and then a high tide at 6.08 this evening at 2.02 metres. If you are heading out on the bay, remember, stay safe. Tell somebody where you're going and what time you will be home. Or better yet, log on with the Redcliffe Coast Guard or the Bribie Island VMR.

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1: 1015 Traffic.
2: There is a stationary vehicle on the Gateway Motorway at Eagle Farm. It's in the centre medium of the Southern Crossway off ramp. Lanes have been reduced northbound towards Eagle Farm and the speed limit has been reduced to 40 kilometres per hour. A multi-vehicle crash on South Pine Road at Brendale at Old North Road. Lanes have been reduced southbound towards Albany Creek. Take extra care in that area. Or we've got congestion on the Bruce Highway as usual for this time of the morning from Burpengary southbound through to the Pine River Bridge. That congestion does continue onto the Gateway Motorway through Brackenridge and Deakin area down towards Boondall, and a couple of light changes to sit through at the intersection of Gympie Road and Beams Road if you're heading inbound through Castledine. Trains are on reduced timetables yet again today, so plan your journey in advance.

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2: Billy has always told stories, and as Billy grows older, those stories have grown with him. 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And is that a knock we hear at the door? 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The hilarious comedy Billy Liar opens Friday the 5th of June at Act One Theatre. 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
2: No accidents or incidents to report. Slow traffic on the Bruce Highway, usual for this time of the morning from Burpengary down to the Pine River Bridge. Oh, we have the Gateway Motorway running to speed. A couple of light changes to sit through at the intersection of Gympie Road and Beams Road if you're heading inbound through Castledine. And it's a little bit slow on Deception Bay Road from Deception Bay to Rothwell right now. And a lot of rain out there this morning, so remember to drive to the conditions. As for public transport, our buses are running on time, but our trains are running on reduced timetables, so plan your journey in advance. 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It's 6:45, that's keeping you up to date. Our next traffic report will be at 7:15.

That was the Beach Boys with the song Kokomo, which came from the movie Cocktail starring Tom Cruise. My name's Nikki. This is the Bigger Brighter Bereke Show on Your Voice, Your Radio 1015, playing you all your favourite classic hits from all your favourite movies as well. So stay tuned. We've actually got Stevie Wonder now. We're heading back to the 70s. This is Superstition.

0: Tuesday night is Blues Night on 101.5 with King Street Blues between 6 and 8. Got a head full of thought crimes and a number with no name. Across the tracks between 8 and 10. Making it ready, love me or die. And the heart and soul of blues between 10 and midnight. My sweet home, Chicago. On Moreton Bay's home of classic hits and blues, 101.5.
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2: Your morning weather update for Moreton Bay. Today, 24 to 16, partly cloudy with showers increasing and south to southeasterly winds. Tomorrow and Thursday will be 24 to 15, partly cloudy with showers and south-southeasterly winds. Keeping our community connected and informed on 101.5.
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105. This is the Bigger Brighter Bereke Show. How you doing this morning? I'm Nikki. I'm here until 9 o'clock. I have your traffic reports. If you are out on the roads or heading that way, I've got you covered with traffic reports two every hour at around about quarter past and quarter to the hour. And I have the Big Blue Birthday Book coming up before the top of this hour so we can celebrate some birthdays. And I have classic hits, of course I do. We're the home of classic hits here at 101.5. So get out of my dreams, get into my car.

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1: 1015 Traffic.
2: I have no accidents or incidents to report, but we do have some slow traffic on the Bruce Highway as usual for this time of the morning from Burpengary southbound through to the Pine River Bridge. Looks like the Gateway Motorway is running to speed. A couple of light changes to sit through at the intersection of Gympie Road and Beams Road, heading inbound through Castledine. And it's a little bit slow from Strathpine to Bald Hills on Gympie Road. And it's starting to get a little bit slow between Rothwell and Kippering on Anzac Avenue. A good run up to the Sunshine Coast, but traffic is building up heading into Caloundra on Caloundra Road and on the Sunshine Motorway heading into Mooloolabah. Public transport, we've got buses on time. However, trains are running at reduced timetables, so plan your journey in advance. 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Keep an eye out for the kids, and it's a little bit wet out there this morning, so remember to drive to the conditions. Our next traffic report is at 7:45.

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0: 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Visit our open day, May the 23rd at 129 Morayfield Road.
1: 1015 traffic.
2: We've got a little bit of traffic out there on the Bruce Highway this morning. It's very slow from Burpengary southbound through to the Pine River Bridge. The Gateway Motorway, however, is running to speed. A little bit patchy and bad on Sandgate Road. Very slow from Strathpine to Bald Hills on Gympie Road. Maybe a couple of light changes to sit through. At the intersection of Gympie Road and Beams Road, heading inbound through Castle Road, Castle Dine, and Gympie Road and Murphy Road, heading inbound through Chermside. Also slow between Rothwell and Kippering. And up on the Sunshine Coast, we've got slow traffic heading into Caloundra on Caloundra Road and on the Sunshine Motorway heading into Mooloolaba. Public transport, buses are on time, trains are at a reduced timetable, so make sure you plan your journey in advance. 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Just click on the airport link. It's 7:45. Don't forget to slow down around those school zones. That's keeping you up to date. Now, next traffic report will be at 8:15.

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1: It's Big Blue Birthday Book time, and this morning we have got Billy Weston of Alimba, Candy McDonald of Burpengary, David Butler from Caboolture, and Kelly Adams of Morayfield. You're celebrating your birthday today with world-famous skateboarder Tony Hawk is 58. TV and movie actor Rami Malek is 45, and movie actor Emilio Estevez is 64. Goodness, that makes me feel old. Our local birthday people again, Billy, Candy, David and Kelly. And you too, if you're having your birthday today, Tuesday the 12th of May. Happy birthday to you all. Have a marvellous day and hip hip.

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0: 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Nothing but Aussie bangers. 3 to 6 Saturday afternoons on Moreton Bay's home of classic hits. 101.5.
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3: Your morning weather update for Moreton Bay. Today, 24 to 16, partly cloudy with showers increasing and south to southeasterly winds. Tomorrow and Thursday will be 24 to 15, partly cloudy with showers and south-southeasterly winds. Keeping our community connected and informed on 101.5.
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Good morning to you. My name's Nikki. This is the Bigger Brighter Brekkie Show. It's now 8:05, and in the last hour of the Brekkie Show, I give you your traffic report. So if you're on the roads, heading to work, maybe taking the kids to school, I've got you covered. And that happens at around about 2:15 and 2:45 the hour. We also have classic hits to entertain you throughout the morning, especially if you're at home bopping around the kitchen, from the 70s, the 80s, the 90s, the noughties. We've got Shakin' Stevens right now with a song that, well, a lot of people have told me this over the years. You drive me crazy.

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2: There is a stationary vehicle on the Gateway Motorway at Nudgee. It's in the left shoulder after Nudgee Road on ramp. Southbound heading towards Eagle Farm. It's not causing too many issues, but be extra careful there. We've got heavy congestion on the Bruce Highway around the Burpengary area. Southbound all the way through to the Pine River Bridge. A little bit patchy. Southbound on the Gateway Motorway through the Deegan area down towards Boondall. A couple of light changes to sit through at the intersection of Gympie Road and Beams Road heading inbound through Castledine and Gympie Road and Murphy Road heading inbound through Chermside. Slow from Strathpine to Bald Hills on Gympie Road and slow between Rothwell and Kippering on Anzac Avenue. Deception Bay Road from the highway getting into Deception Bay is quite slow right now, and from Deception Bay to Rothwell on Deception Bay Road is slow as well. And we've got a little bit of slow traffic building up between Morrowfield and Caboolture northbound on the Bruce Highway. After you get past Caboolture, you'll have a good run up to the Sunshine Coast, but there's heavy traffic heading into Caloundra on Caloundra Road, the Sunshine Motorway heading into Mooloolaba in both directions actually on the Sunshine Motorway and into Maroochydore on Maroochydore Road. Public transport, we've got reduced timetables for the train lines, of course, again today, so plan your journey in advance. And for your flight details in and out of Brisbane, go to our website. And don't forget to slow down around the school zones. Yes, keep an eye out for the kids. It's now 8:16 and last traffic report for the morning is coming your way at 8:45.

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A bit of Funky Town there on 101.5. You know what? I think we might bop our way through to the end of the hour. We've got some CBD coming your way, even a little bit of a Rocky Horror Picture Show. 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
1: 101.5 traffic.
2: There is a stationary vehicle on the Gateway Motorway at Nudgee. It's in the left shoulder after Nudgee Road on ramp southbound heading towards Eagle Farm. Not causing too many issues, but be extra careful there. Oh, we've got a lot of congestion still on the Bruce Highway from Burpengary southbound through to the Pine River Bridge. A little bit patchy southbound on the Gateway Motorway through the Boondall Nudgee area. And a couple of light changes to sit through at the intersection of Gympie Road and Beams Road heading inbound through Castledine. Slow from Strathpine to Bald Hills on Gympie Road and slow between Rothwell and Kippering on Anzac Avenue. A little bit of traffic building up on the Bruce Highway between Morrowfield and Caboolture northbound. And there's a little bit of traffic on Bribie Island Road in both directions around near the Abbey Museum area. Slow going, bit of stop and go slow going between Palmerstone Road and King Street in Caboolture. Good run up to the Sunshine Coast, but we do have a lot of congestion heading into Caloundra on Caloundra Road, the Sunshine Motorway heading into Mooloolaba and Maroochydore Road heading into Maroochydore. Trains are on a reduced timetable, so plan your journey in advance. For your flight details in and out of Brisbane, go to our website and click on the airport link. Don't forget to slow down around those school zones. It is now 8:46, so that's keeping you up to date on 101.5.

0: Well, we're coming up to the end of the hour, which means we're coming up to the end of the show. My name's Nikki. This is the Bigger, Brighter, Breaky show, but I do have to say goodbye and stay tuned. After the news at the top of the hour, of course, Rosemary comes in with Morning Magazine. And then there's some easy listening tunes to take us through to Ayla at 3, who drives us home safe and sound. I'll be back again tomorrow morning. But until then, have a great day. Stay safe. I promised a little bit of Rocky Horror Picture Show earlier on this hour. So here it is. Time to do the time warp.
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7: Good morning, I'm Laura Devoy. The federal government is set to reveal a smaller deficit when it hands down the budget tonight. Among the measures, Treasurer Jim Chalmers is expected to announce changes to negative gearing and the capital gains tax. Dr. Chalmers has flagged a near $50 billion deficit over 4 years, which is better than was forecast in December. He's also promised spending restraint given rising inflation and interest rates. Researchers say Australia needs to move beyond identifying and analysing climate risks. A study by Adelaide University published in Nature Sustainability found while scientists and authorities can monitor ecological danger, governments are struggling to decide when stronger intervention is required. Associate Professor Anya Kotaba cited South Australia's harmful algal bloom as an example. She told National Radio News a key step is moving from monitoring to action.
8: We're really good at monitoring, but the action, again, is very, first, very fragmented. Second, it usually only happens afterwards, after disaster strikes, so we're not really very good with prevention or preparedness yet. And we have excellent science, but we still have weak governance.
7: An Aboriginal community will today learn whether its landmark case against one of Australia's biggest iron ore companies has been successful. Yindjibarndi says Fortescue Metals Group damaged its land when it mined in Western Australia's Pilbara region without consent. Yindjibarndi wants $1 billion for cultural damage, $678 million for economic loss, more than $34 million for the destruction of sites and $112 million for the impact of social disharmony. Federal Court Justice Stephen Burley will hand down his judgment today. In the UK, Prime Minister Keir Starmer insists he can prove his doubters wrong as he resists calls to resign. Mr. Starmer's popularity has plummeted and pressure on his leadership increased after Labour's disastrous results in last week's local elections. Today, four ministerial aides have quit and at least 70 MPs are calling on Mr. Starmer to step down immediately or set a timetable for his departure. But he maintains he's still the right person for the job.
9: I know I have my doubters, and I know I need to prove them wrong, and I will.
7: European Union foreign ministers have agreed to impose new sanctions on Israeli settlers who have committed violence against Palestinians in the occupied West Bank. The BBC's Nick Beek reports from Brussels.
10: The European Union's 27 foreign ministers agreed to sanction three Jewish settlers and four settler organisations whose identities have not yet been published. The EU first targeted extremists 2 years ago, issuing travel bans and asset freezes. But the latest measures had been resisted by Hungary. Viktor Orban's electoral defeat last month has now unblocked the process. Leading Hamas figures are also included in the new sanctions. Israel's foreign minister, Gideon Saar, condemned the move, saying Israeli citizens and entities had been targeted for their political views without any basis.
7: Turning to sport, Mitchell Starc's Delhi Capitals have defeated the Punjab Kings by 3 wickets in the Indian Premier League. The Kings batted first and scored 210. Starc took 2 wickets. Cooper Connolly hit 38 runs, while Marcus Stoinis managed just one. Starc was not required to bat as the Capitals reached the target with 3 wickets and 1 over to spare.
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11: Your morning weather update for Moreton Bay. Today, 24 to 16, partly cloudy with showers increasing and south to southeasterly winds. Tomorrow and Thursday will be 24 to 15, partly cloudy with showers and south-southeasterly winds. 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

0: Good morning. You're with Rosemary on Tuesday's edition of Morning Magazine on Classic Hits 101.5. And as per usual, we've got a busy 3 hours lined up for you. Snippets of information that we think you should know about. And also we'll be talking about the Red Ride that's coming up this Saturday. So make sure you stay listening for that one. And of course, after 10 o'clock, we'll have Annette with Community Kitchen. And of course, with the way it's going now, it's great to be able to have it on podcast so you can sit down quietly, have a cuppa and enjoy Annette's session. Lot more happening after that as well, but I'll tell you that as we're getting closer. Stay with me if you can. You know I love your company.
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0: 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We're sitting down with Kathleen Finter about Red Ride, the charity motorcycle event taking on domestic and family violence in the Moreton Bay region. 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
1: Our topic this morning, Queensland gets a fresh face at the Safe Food Helm. The City of Moreton Bay's food and agribusiness industries is worth $1.8 billion. We produce 61% of total value of fruit produced in southeast Queensland, and we earn $492 million in export sales and create a further $631 million in value-added products. Our prominent trend is the increased adoption of precision agricultural techniques using GPS technology, drones and data analytics to optimise crop yields and reduce environmental impact. There is also a significant push towards sustainability farming practices, with local farmers integrating organic methods and regenerative agriculture to enhance soil health and biodiversity. Clean and green agriculture is coming with technology and science at its core. But have you ever wondered who keeps Queensland's food safe from farm to fork? Meet the new person in charge. Lisa Pullo has been appointed Chair of FoodSafe Queensland. With decades of hands-on experience spanning farming, agricultural policy and rural communications at both state and federal levels, Pullo brings a rare mix of grassroots knowledge and big-picture thinking to the role. Her timing couldn't be more significant. A full review of the Food Production Safety Act 2000 is currently underway, and Queensland is also integrating new national food safety standards for berries, leafy greens and melons. Meanwhile, the state government has just put 40 new additional biosecurity officers on the job across the state and is pushing hard to grow Queensland's primary production to 30 billion by 2030. And smarter, leaner regulation is a key part of that plan. You're on 101.5.

We're talking about Queensland going global with biomedicine. Here's something really worth getting excited about. Queensland is staking its claim as a global life sciences powerhouse. We've just committed over $17.45 million from Queensland's $180.6 million Sovereign Industry Development Fund for two homegrown, trailblazing biomedicine companies, and what they're building could genuinely change lives. First up is AdvanCell, which will establish Australia's very first manufacturing facility for Form-228. A rare isotope at the heart of the next generation's cancer-fighting therapies. Only a handful of places on Earth will be able to produce it at commercial scale, and Queensland is about to be one of them. It gives us a genuine shot at leading the world in cutting-edge cancer treatment. Then there's Southern RNA, whose FlexiFill platform will give Queensland its first semi-automated, sterile fill and finish facility, capable of producing 2,000 vials per batch. Until now, this capability only existed interstate. Southern RNA co-founder and managing director Chris Peck said that at the heart of this project is giving patients faster access to new potentially life-changing treatments. For families facing serious illnesses, especially children enrolled in the cutting-edge clinical trials, and the families holding their breath beside them, that time saved can make all the difference. Together, these investments signal a bold new chapter for Queensland's sovereign manufacturing ambitions, strengthening supply chains and putting the state firmly on the map in advanced medicine and delivering good health outcomes for Queenslanders.

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2: Your morning weather update for Moreton Bay. Today, 24 to 16, partly cloudy with showers increasing and south to southeasterly winds. Tomorrow and Thursday will be 24 to 15, partly cloudy with showers and south-southeasterly winds. Keeping our community connected and informed on 1015.
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